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Your blue eyes locked to mine. I don't wanna say goodbye. I like the way we talk.

0: 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Country Pop 92.9.
1: This town shuts down around 10 p.m. Red lights start flashing, Main Street's dead. It's 35 mile an hour till you're past the water tower. 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